0: work lately?
1: I haven't really talked to him, but he looks pretty down.
2: He looks pretty down.
0: Yeah, well, maybe we should cheer him up then.
1: What do you suppose we should do?
0: Well, does he like

0: Jack, come here, come here, come here.
1: Wow, look at her.
0: I know.
1: Man, I've never seen Sharon look so bad before.
0: I did once before, but this is pretty bad.
1: Yeah, what do you think she got up to last night?

0: promise you. You know what I'm saying? You gotta give me a little time, baby.
1: La Revolución Urbana. YXY. Tu mundo. YXY.

They're only to hide my guilt and shame. I forgive you, now I ask the same of you. While we were

0: 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This life is more than just a read through.
1: GXG.

0: YXY.
1: Well, I'm looking at you, what up? Keep looking at me. You're scared now, right? Don't feel me, baby. It's just Justin.

Cuando vayas a provincias centrales, sintoniza 91.5 YXY, tu mundo. Los primeros en la memoria de tu radio, siempre. YXY, tu mundo. You can't touch this. YXY. You can't touch this. You can't touch this. You can't touch this.

0: ya tiene 4 tiempos para mezclar este mix. Gracias. Yes. Yes, yes.
1: Let's go.
0: Yes, yes.
1: Let's go.
0: Yes, yes.
1: Let's go.
0: Yes, yes.
1: Let's go.
0: Yes, yes.
2: Hemos presentado...

0: before you go, there's something I want you to have.
1: Oh, it's beautiful. But wait a minute, isn't this...
0: Yeah, yes it is.
1: But I thought the old lady dropped it into the ocean in the air.
0: Well, baby, I went down and got it for you.
1: Aw, you shouldn't have.